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Yeah, cause I feel way too fabulous. Just hit.

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1: Hey, I'm Freya Skyfall. We don't talk anymore,
0: All the hits. Hey, what's up, everybody? I'm Alex Warren.

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2: Hey, what's up, y'all? It's Leon Thomas.
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4: 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I'm Madison Beer.

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3: Yeah, beef tallow, if you will.
2: Bring those back. 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Somebody had to choke on something and sue somebody and had to ruin it for everyone.
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0: bride. 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Oh, oh, oh, oh, oh, oh.
1: You could bet that, never gotta sweat that. You could bet that, never gotta sweat that. You could bet that, never gotta sweat that. You could bet.

That was Dust by The Calling on K105.3 Jackson's Hit Music. 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I know I said that weird. We're just covering the whole thing, okay? Just stay tuned and he

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